0: Before you go, there's something I want you to have.
1: Oh, it's beautiful. But wait a minute, isn't this?
0: Yeah, yes it is.
1: But I thought the old lady dropped it into the ocean in the end.
0: Well,

SK Koszalin. Radio SK. SK. They say the holy water's watered down, and this town's lost.

till September, 'cause music is my best friend. Won't you tell her to water the flowers? I want her to remember music is my best.